but that changed. And I traveled around the world, think where you living at now. I heard you moved to Austin, got an apartment and settled down. And every once in a while, I start texting, write a paragraph, but then I delete the message. Think about you like a pastime.

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Look out the window at the rain. Or I could ignore it. But I'd just be fucking with your brain. Only got one shot.

running wild. 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In my own nomadic style. Live la vida, full fiesta. 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Only got one life, I say.

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I see the parties and diamonds sometimes when I close my eyes. 6 months of torture you sold to some forbidden paradise. I loved you truly.

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2: Hillary
1: is not available.

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See you at the bar, you was hardly talking. That's when I knew that your heart was scarring. 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
2: 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The Zulu Nation, can you get funky?

0: 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And we represent the United House Foundation. Yeah, let's go. Come on, come on, come on, come on.
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Every song, a promise. Remember when music was a voice for the lost, the broken, the searching? 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

0: 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Yeah, let's go. Come on, come on, go. Come on, come on.
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sweat something. Every song, a promise. Remember when music was a voice for the lost, the broken,

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Lost in the digital haze. Never felt the needle on the wax. Never felt the warm, honest embrace of life.

place in this world that I'd rather be than right here with midnight and you.